It's the way that I live, and I like it that way. Fall in love when I choose, win or lose, why refuse love? It's the way that I live, every night, every day. Though I may break the rules, only fools never use love. With tomorrow an uncertain fact, I am using today to react.

June, June, June, June, July, August, September, September, October, November, December, January.

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I shouldn't have come. This thing's a mistake. An awful mistake. That guy's such a snob. And who is that hick? Can these be the guys I once thought I could never live without?

0: out spot. I could never live without.
1: This guy is a punk, a punk, a punk.
2: This guy is a snob, a snob, a snob.
0: This guy is a dope, a hick, a square.
1: I shouldn't have come, I'm in despair.
0: My dreams are busting down the drain. He's a bust and I'm insane.
2: Oh, why did I come?
0: Oh, why

0: And what round did Dempsey knock out Foipo?
1: Round two.
0: Where?
1: The Polo Ground.
0: When?
1: 1923.
0: And what round did Lewis knock out Schmeling?
1: First round, 2:04.
0: When?
1: 1938.
2: And what round did Jeffries knock out Fitzsimmons?
1: The second, the 10th, and 11th.
3: One day, she belongs in the Hall of Fame. Baby, you knock me out.
4: You're the dame with the fame they whistle at. You're the dame with the brain in the picture hat. You're the doll with a wallop

0: sorry, Wyatt.
1: Sorry, wise. Apologize.
0: Sorry, wise, and apologize. Sorry, wise, apologize. Sorry, wise, and apologize. Sorry, wise, and apologize. Wise, apologize, wise, and sorry, wise. Apologize, and apologize. 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
0: Hello, Max. 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
1: I hope

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And there's no gift, however classy, by which this lad

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Dear sir, she is a silent sir. Dear sir, I'm her. I don't use a knife, don't need a gun. My equipment is a lot more deadly, son. Dear sir,

When I flip my hips, I'll quiet you for good. Let me brush your lips and crush your lips and nicely hush your lips, dear sir. The silence.